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1: Today's Variety, 96.1 SRS. Hey, it's Teresa Lucas. You know what today is? It's National Lazy Moms Day, a day for moms to take a well-deserved break.
2: That sounds good.
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1: Well, Carrie Underwood returning for year number 14, helping kick off NBC's Sunday Night Football. Yep, she's performing the iconic opening theme song again. Here she is now.

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1: We're on the phone with Valerie. 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
2: I'm on the road. I'm a driver for FedEx.
1: Awesome. And thank you for the request. We're going to play that in just a few minutes, so keep listening, okay?
2: 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Thank you so much. And I hope you have a great day.
1: Hi. Thank you. 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

0: 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Who's this?
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0: Is there a song you'd like to hear?
1: You know what? I'm enjoying everything that you're playing, actually.
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1: Our iHeartRadio Music Festival is back this September in Vegas. So many awesome performers. BTS, Benson Boone, Snoop Dogg, many, many others, including these guys, Goo Goo Dolls. Tell you how to win a trip there for free coming up in minutes.

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1: We need to hear some Adam Levine and Maroon 5. What do you think? Here we go. You know, The Voice season 30 is going to premiere on September 21st. Ooh, it's right around my birthday.

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0: 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It's like my best friend, you know, who knows me well. All the songs you can imagine at your fingertips. You should try it out if you haven't already. 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

0: 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You know, you can find us on Instagram. 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

0: 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Hello, who's this?
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0: What did you want to say today?
1: I've been a fan since I was 15.
0: Oh, wow, really? Aw, you've been a part of our radio family for a while. Hope you have a great day, Allie. Thanks for calling.
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1: Hey, it's Teresa Lucas. You know what today is? It's National Lazy Moms Day, a day for moms to take a well-deserved break.
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1: 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Put your feet up. Do some self-care.

0: 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You know, you can find us on Instagram. 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

Variety 96.1 SRS. Just after 9 o'clock, Friday, September 4th. The start to the long Labor Day weekend. Thank you for spending part of it here with me, Jana. Musically, I got you covered. Great variety this hour, like The Police and Alex Warren coming up. And aha, here's Take On Me.

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Hey, it's Deanna. If you've got the little ones, don't miss out on Disney on Ice, Disney Descendants, coming to the DCU Center on November 4th. 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

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Britney Spears, here's Toxic.

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Welcome into your Friday afternoon, so close to the Labor Day weekend with Miles Smith. 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
1: A few minutes past 1 o'clock. We are so close to the long holiday weekend. Hey, maybe you're already into it. Thanks for having us along. Hey, it's Jana, Bruno Mars, and Cyndi Lauper coming up next after Roxette.

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Today's Variety 96.1 SRS. My sweet mother reminded me that I couldn't wear white after Labor Day. I said, I don't think that's a thing anymore. But either way, still wearing it. Here's Miley Cyrus.

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1: Friday afternoon with Jeff Stevens. 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

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I'm Jeff Stevens. 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

96.1 SRS, Worcester's Variety Station. I'm Jeff Stevens. 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
1: I'm Jeff Stevens. 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Last chance to win your trip to the iHeartRadio Music Festival. It is coming up 2 weeks from today in Vegas, presented by Capital One. And your last shot to get there and win $1,000 is coming up with the keyword at 5 o'clock. Did I say this is your last chance? You better play along.

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I'm Jeff Stevens. 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
1: I'm Jeff Stevens. Thanks for listening on this Friday going into Labor Day weekend. We're just about up to our good news story. This one involves a high school football game that will definitely restore your faith in humanity after Rihanna.

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1: I'm Jeff Stevens. As we're headed into a holiday weekend, reasons to sleep in this weekend and feel good about it. I'll tell you coming up in 8 minutes. Here's Steve Winwood on our Best of the 80s and 90s weekend.

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I'm Jeff Stevens. 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
1: I'm Jeff Stevens. Just how many dreams do we have every week? Well, think about it for a second. The answer may shock you after Lady Gaga.

96.1 SRS, Worcester's At Work Station. I'm Jeff Stevens. There is a new fabric that might help you beat the heat. I'll tell you what it is coming up in about 7 minutes.

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1: I'm Jeff Stevens. 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

96.1 SRS, Worcester's Variety Station. I'm Jeff Stevens. 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